How about that band?

Well, welcome back to the John Rocket Show. As you can probably figure out, we got a kind of a special patriotic one going on tonight. 250 years. Can you believe that? Gotta love it. Do hope you will stick around. Like I say, we got a very patriotic show tonight. So kick back, grab a beer or whatever, and hang on.

0: USA.
1: What do you think about 250 years? Can you believe it? Happy birthday, America. 250 years down, 250 more to go. You're listening to the John Rocket Show on this 4th of July month. Do hope you've got plans for party, party, party. If not, well, don't worry about it. Just go outside, follow the noise. Want to give a big shout out to the guys in Mission Control Studios. They're the people that allow me to have this little program. Thank you much. And they recently put out an album. It's all locals, shall we say, from South Carolina, along what they call the Strand. But we'll be getting into a little bit of that a little bit later. But right now, we're going to get back into the old patriotic program. You're listening to the John Rocket Show.

Sounds like something by Roger Waters, but it's not. I think I mentioned earlier that I was going to play a cut or two from an album called Sounds of the Strand. It is really a very impressive album, let me tell you. But it was done right there at Mission Control Studio in beautiful downtown Pawleys Island. And it is worth a listening. I'm going to play a little bit more later on. Do hope you're enjoying yourself tonight. It's kind of a patriotic day around here at the John Rocket Show. We're 250 years into it. Here's hoping for another 250 coming out. Oh, and by the way, that the last cut, It's Okay, by a gentleman named Boa. I don't know if it's an acronym for something, but he does a good job. And we're going to play a little bit more a little bit later. You're listening to the John Rocket Show. Happy 4th of July.

That's another one from the Sounds of the Strand. That guy was called Sack of Stones, and the gentleman performing that was a gentleman by the name of Don Thomas. It really is a pretty spectacular album, I tell you what. Sounds of the Strand. Awesome. Very well done, Mission Control. Got my 2 cents. And hey, speaking of 2 cents, I think I got time for one or two more on this 4th of July. Hope you're feeling patriotic, because it's the 4th of July.

0: Well, here we are again. You've been listening to the John Rocket Show. Hope you heard something patriotic tonight. Hard to believe we've actually lasted this long. We've had definite ups and downs, that's for damn sure. And of course, with the latest issue of Islam and Muslims and stuff going on, it's, I call it like it is. It's a scary situation. And they say, these guys are just stupid. Well, not necessarily so. And if you think there's no cure, well, you're wrong. I think we ought to bring back duct taping people, stupid people, to mailboxes or lampposts upside down. That'll fix it, let me tell you. And it's fun. All you need are three or four of your buddies and a roll of duct tape. Love it. You've been listening to the John Rocket Show, courtesy of the folks at Mission Control Studio, and I can't recommend a better album than Sounds of the Strand. I mean, there are some incredible cuts on it. Treat yourself. Go get that album. Hey, I'm out of here. Happy 4th of July. Happy 250th birthday to the U.S. of A. Keep it strong. Till the next time.
1: Be excellent to each other.
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3: I'll bet.
2: That's Arnie's whole beef halves we deliver. Thirsty?
3: That's me.
2: Wouldn't you like some of this old Filipino creamy coming in shorts and quarts?
3: Yeah.
2: And tubs of slaw.
3: Give me two.
2: Sorry, only one tub for family. 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
3: They never come up into the hills.
0: If it feels like your day has been nothing but back-to-back quantum mechanics classes, we have exactly what you need. How about something completely different?

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0: terminal. Another unfortunate word to be used in association with air travel. And they use it all over the airport, don't they? Somehow I just can't get hungry at a place called the Terminal Snack Bar.
1: Now that's an example of a really creative assortment of under 1 minute mixed mandatory announcements. I have my favorites. I know you probably have yours.
2: Yes, subscribers, and they're all here too in our yearbook, the Channel 85 story.
1: Yes, you can get behind the set with Clark and me and us, and it's free, just $1. 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
2: I just want to remind the punching people out there that O's aren't zeros and 1's aren't I's.
1: Aight, please remember that, or you might end up like the Henton family.
2: Poor devils.
1: They lost all their furniture and were delivered 100,000 lids of tins of lizard meat when all Mrs. Henton wanted was an all-purpose scraper.
3: When all else fails!

0: You ever been talking to yourself and somebody comes in the room and you have to make believe you were singing? And you hope to God the other person really believes there's a song called What Does She Think I Am? Some Kind of Putz?
1: This one's called If You Can't Be With the One You Love, Love the One You're With.

I'm going to tell you about my younger days when my health was good, but my mind was crazed by chemical interactions in my brain. Yes, I got high, you know it's true, but what I'm going to relate to you will keep you just like me from going in.

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1: Life is funny, life is free, got all of them goodies coming to me. It's so funny, I could cry. It's so funny, you could die. It's so funny.
2: And now listen to this. You go a little further, you get the one, God's for you, you get, he's with you, and then the last biggie, God's in you.

0: All right, hold it right where you are. I'm Lieutenant Bradshaw with a piece of advice for you. Now, here in the studio, it's all knuckles and know-how. But when that red light goes off, I'm just plain Harry Ames, citizen and weekend father. Now, take a tip from a cop who does. Radio work can be just as dirty and exciting as hunting down public enemy number one. So when I get home, my old lady knows what I need and how. A warm, heaping bowl full of looseners, castor oil flakes with real glycerin vibrafoam. 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
1: Oh, it ain't no use if you ain't got the boost you get from looseners, looseners.
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1: Right on, right
2: on. We're back from the shadows again.
0: Howdy, everybody.
2: I'm the Whisperin' Squad.
3: And I'm the Lonesome Bee Chick.
0: And I'm Artie Choke. And we're just a joke.
2: And don't be afraid, little people, because we're just holy grams.
4: Great.
3: Yeah, but what about you, partner? What you doing today?
0: Can't be much, Lonesome. Nobody's working.
3: Nobody except us, and I'm getting tired of standing here with these geeks a-gawking at me.
0: Now you keep it sweet, Pete.
3: Listen here, Leafhead, I'm gonna
2: pluck
3: your
2: eye. Now, boys, fighting's out of style.
3: Yeah.
2: Fun's where the fair's at. In the future, that is.
0: You can bet your roots, Toots, it's tons of fun.
3: And technical stimulation.
5: That's what I need.
2: And there's lots more of me where I come from.
3: In government-inflicted simulation.
0: The future can't wait. No place to hide.
3: Yeah, so climb on aboard.
0: We're going inside.
2: We're going back to the shadows again. Out where an Indian's your friend.
1: Going down.
2: Where the vegetables are green. And you can pee right into the stream. And that's important. We're back from the shadows again.

0: Good evening, ladies and gentlemen. 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It's swell to have a stiffy, it's divine to own a dick. From the tiniest little tadger to the world's biggest prick. So three cheers for your Willy or John Thomas. 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And you won't come back. 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
1: Peter first was in fear when Jesus told him to launch out. It's amazing when the Lord speaks to you.

This is Nancy Fancy with Home Economics. Today we're going to learn about our clothing. And the way we're going to learn is by making an actual piece of clothing we can wear ourselves or give to a friend. We are going to tie-dye a tie! Now watch carefully. 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When the tie is tightly tied, we dip the tie in the tie-dye dye. 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Now you've got two tutus to tie-dye. 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

0: 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And now, for something completely different.
1: I'm just wild enough to do what God said. That's why results happen.
2: And having water from the brook and bread, fresh bread, fresh cooked bread. 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God. 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I smell it.

Well, welcome back to the John Rocket Show. As you can probably figure out, we got a kind of a special patriotic one going on tonight. 250 years. Can you believe that? Gotta love it. Do hope you will stick around. Like I say, we got a very patriotic show tonight. So kick back, grab a beer or whatever, and hang on.

0: USA.
1: What do you think about 250 years? Can you believe it? Happy birthday, America. 250 years down, 250 more to go. You're listening to the John Rocket Show on this 4th of July month. Do hope you've got plans for party, party, party. If not, well, don't worry about it. Just go outside, follow the noise. Want to give a big shout out to the guys in Mission Control Studios. They're the people that allow me to have this little program. Thank you much. And they recently put out an album. It's all locals, shall we say, from South Carolina, along what they call the Strand. But we'll be getting into a little bit of that a little bit later. But right now, we're going to get back into the old patriotic program. You're listening to the John Rocket Show.

Sounds like something by Roger Waters, but it's not. I think I mentioned earlier that I was going to play a cut or two from an album called Sounds of the Strand. It is really a very impressive album, let me tell you. But it was done right there at Mission Control Studio in beautiful downtown Pawleys Island. And it is worth a listening. I'm going to play a little bit more later on. Do hope you're enjoying yourself tonight. It's kind of a patriotic day around here at the John Rocket Show. We're 250 years into it. Here's hoping for another 250 coming out. Oh, and by the way, that the last cut, It's Okay, by a gentleman named Boa. I don't know if it's an acronym for something, but he does a good job. And we're going to play a little bit more a little bit later. You're listening to the John Rocket Show. Happy 4th of July.

That's another one from the Sounds of the Strand. That guy was called Sack of Stones, and the gentleman performing that was a gentleman by the name of Don Thomas. It really is a pretty spectacular album, I tell you what. Sounds of the Strand. Awesome. Very well done, Mission Control. Got my 2 cents. And hey, speaking of 2 cents, I think I got time for one or two more on this 4th of July. Hope you're feeling patriotic, because it's the 4th of July.

0: Well, here we are again. You've been listening to the John Rocket Show. Hope you heard something patriotic tonight. Hard to believe we've actually lasted this long. We've had definite ups and downs, that's for damn sure. And of course, with the latest issue of Islam and Muslims and stuff going on, it's, I call it like it is. It's a scary situation. And they say, these guys are just stupid. Well, not necessarily so. And if you think there's no cure, well, you're wrong. I think we ought to bring back duct taping people, stupid people, to mailboxes or lampposts upside down. That'll fix it, let me tell you. And it's fun. All you need are three or four of your buddies and a roll of duct tape. Love it. You've been listening to the John Rocket Show, courtesy of the folks at Mission Control Studio, and I can't recommend a better album than Sounds of the Strand. I mean, there are some incredible cuts on it. Treat yourself. Go get that album. Hey, I'm out of here. Happy 4th of July. Happy 250th birthday to the U.S. of A. Keep it strong. Till the next time,
1: be excellent to each other.

0: Are you going to, well, the happy hour news is back. And what about that big local story, Ray?
1: Well, thanks, Harold. As some Chinese philosopher said, just dig a hole that's deep enough and everybody'll want to jump into it. Well, as you know, that big comet did the digging, and now daredemon Rebus Canibus is going to do the jumping tomorrow morning, weather and authorities permitting. And here's Pat Hat with the story right in our own backyard.
2: This is Pat Hat, and I'm here in the desert with Rebus Canibus, here where tomorrow over 210 fine million Americans will turn their 422 million blue eyes upon this man. And it's got to be a fake.
3: No, this is no fake, Pat. I'm gonna fall into the biggest goddamn hole anybody's ever seen.
2: He's referring, of course, to the hole that many people says goes directly to the center of the Earth.
3: That's right, Pat. Now, the only other thing that's been down there before me is that comet.
2: Aren't you scared, Rebus?
3: I'm not as scared as you are, Pat. I got the best equipment. I got special trick shoes and a reverse drag chute.
2: When will you open the parachute?
3: Well, I may never get to know that, Pat. They say I may fall into the sun at the center of the Earth.
2: Or you could go all the way through and be projected into orbit over Kathmandu.
3: That's why I've got the parachute.
2: Well, as Sid Fudd, the great scientist sportsman, once said to me, what goes down must come out.
3: Pat, I'm not down and out. Live or die, I'll make a million.
2: You're insane, Rebus.
3: I'm not any more insane than the hundreds and thousands of my fans who come here to help me have the biggest goddamn party the stinking desert's ever seen before I take that jump tomorrow.
2: Are you worried about the weather? There are reports that flash floods are coming along the chilly Colorado. What if the big river floods into the hole?
3: I'm not worried about that, Pat. It'll either make the hole slicker for me or
2: it'll put out the sun in the center of the Earth. While I don't want to sanction stupidity as our national sport, still I have to admire this little man's dogged nerve and rubber determination. Yes, it's a small step for this square little fellow, but he's taking a big fall for all mankind. This is Pat Hat here by the big hole at Pachter's Well outside Curio, Arizona.
0: It's bound to bring out the curious and the kooky, don't you think, Ray?
1: Well, it's brought a lot of experts to the area and increased activity there, of course, from the nearby Ghost Hardener.
0: And that's very good for the economy, as we all know.
1: Good training for the boys.
0: Pre-leap parade coverage begins at 6 a.m. And later on...
1: Yes, later tonight you'll see my special report of the tragic plight of Americans of humorous descent as I talk to Bernard Flapdoodle, president and founder of the Funny Names Club.
0: Really touching story. And this is Harold Tepugger.
1: And this is Ray Hamburger.
0: For the Where It's Happy News team. Good night, Ray. Good night. Are you going out there?
1: Thank you.

0: name.
1: While you're talking, Ray, we're going to go to a replay now of the event witnessed by the 500,000 to a million estimated people who were here today.
2: And while it's impossible to believe, Hal, that someone might not know what happened earlier this morning.
1: Oh, well, wait a minute. Let's go to that tape right now. Exciting now, we're out on the launching ramp, and Daryl Pusser there, Rebus's mechanic,
2: is... Oh, told that's Pusser. Pusser.
1: Buzzer, yes,
3: right,
1: well. Oh, there we do have a successful ignition
2: there.
1: Of the power shoes
3: the
1: there.
3: Shoes
1: and they're holding Rebus back for one last salute to the crowd now. Pat Hat is down there with him.
3: Okay, Rebus, this is it now. You gotta do it, and I still don't believe you, but you gotta keep your promise, Rebus, or die a chicken!
2: I ain't no chicken!
1: Oh, there he goes! Oh, my goodness! Incredible! Oh, well, that's amazing.
2: Well, we anticipate that it'll be at least 3 to 4 minutes.
1: No, that's 30 to 40 minutes, Ray.
2: Well, maybe that's seconds. Whatever it is, to come out the other side, if...
1: And that's a big if, Ray.
2: He gets through the center of the earth.
1: And of course, over on the other side, in Kathmandu, our gay correspondent over there is...
4: The easiest goddamn money I ever made!
3: Rebus!
4: Hey, Pat, this sucker's only 6 feet deep!
1: What's this?
4: That's all for moss or something.
1: Well, apparently Rebus is
3: Rebus, you must be
1: is down at the bottom of this hole.
4: Tie a girl to a bottle of bourbon.
2: Jimmy says,
4: "Lord, down, I'm a free man."
1: Well, this is an amazing development, Ray.
4: Rebus!
2: I don't know exactly what happened.
3: Rebus,
4: wait a minute.
3: We'll get somebody to you.
2: You must be hurt.
3: The helicopters are just. What is it?
4: There's a golden light down there.
1: A golden
3: light.
1: Where's
3: it coming from?
4: It's coming from like a golden staircase.
3: Rebus.
4: Hey, I can smell fresh air down there.
3: Rebus!
4: And breakfast!
3: And
4: And booze!
3: I don't believe you, Rebus.
4: We've been laughing
2: at drinks.
4: They're not laughing at me! Oh, I'm coming,
1: well, it's quite
4: baby.
1: Remarkable. Quite
4: me?
1: Remarkable. We don't know what to make of it right
3: Rebus.
1: Here.
3: Get your hands off me. I'm a newsman. I'm going to find out Rebus!
2: Well, that's terrible.
1: That's Pat has jumped into the hole all by himself.
2: A veteran newsman has fallen into the hole.
1: Fantastic.
2: Well, as you may know...

Okay, kids. And we have another letter here from a happy birthday gum dropper, Insector R. It's a little Sally Chink. Ching! And she's 12 years old today. Well, that's wonderful, Sally. You're gonna start menstruating soon, huh?

Yeah, that was Champagne Alley with The Devil You Know. That was one of the first songs that my bandmate Mike Lane and I penned after getting together to record some new stuff after 30 long years. We're really having fun with it, and I hope you enjoy it too. Keep it tuned right here to Mission Control Radio.

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News people like to say police have responded to an emergency situation. No, they haven't. They've responded to an emergency. We know it's a situation. Everything is a situation.

0: on these fabulous lids. The LaGuardia report says this key should be got for $10,500 in easy money census of a year to life, and nobody done. Our complete price to you, including sticks and stems and seeds, wine soaked and sugar cured, completely clean for your smoking pleasure. The complete price. Only what the traffic will allow in unmarked bills delivered to me, Ralph Icebag, in a plain brown wrapper by a brown shoe square in the dead of night. Let's take a taste of this fabulous Yucatan blue, scored to you from the sky blue waters of that beautiful Mexican Bay, and picked by naked little froggy native boys in their tight leather aprons running through the fields by the sea. Oh, and the sea crimson, sometimes like fire, and the glorious sunsets and the fig trees in the Alameda Gardens. And all the queer little streets, painted blue and yellow houses, and the rose gardens, and the jasmines, and the geraniums, and cactuses, and the cactuses, and the water islands, and the flower of the mountains, and the
1: rivers, and the chandeliers, and the girls,
0: and the
1: yes, indeed, yes, to be all right.
0: Well, and well, here comes another. She asked me, would I yes to say yes, my mouth was flower, and first it was my arm around me. Yes, and word down, he's with me, past some serving, yes, yes.

Good evening, ladies and gentlemen. It's truly a real honorable experience to be here this evening. A very wonderful and warm and emotional moment for all of us. And I'd like to sing a song for all.

0: About this time, they tell you you'll be landing shortly. That sound to you like we're going to miss the runway? Final approach is not very promising either, is it? Final is not a good word to be using on an airplane. Sometimes the pilot will get on and he'll say, we'll be on the ground in 15 minutes. Well, that's a little vague, isn't it?
1: There's a passel of them theosophists at the other end of the bar raising the devil. Had him about 10 feet off the floor. And I could tell by the red clay on his hooves and his black aura that he was up to no good. So I look him straight in the eye and I said, Sam Pacoo, there ain't enough room in this life cycle for both of us. That little devil up and challenged me to a game of 10-card tarot, Pentacles Wild. I seed him deal a high priestess from the bottom of the deck and then...

Now we're taxiing in. She says, "Welcome to O'Hare International Airport." Well, how can someone who is just arriving herself possibly welcome me to a place she isn't even at yet? Doesn't this violate some fundamental law of physics? We're only on the ground 4 seconds. She's coming on like the fucking mayor's wife.

0: those seeds that you don't need. Acapulco Gold is
1: badass weed.

0: 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We're fairly incorruptible. We're sailing on the wide accountancy.
1: Oh, this is fun, Mr. Cohen. Fetch me another exotic cheroot. To port! 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
1: Makers of Sweeties, Breakfast of Simians, square little O's of sugar-coated roughage give you the energy to muddle through no matter how bleak the week.

0: continue to observe the no smoking sign until well inside the terminal.
1: It's physically impossible to observe the no smoking sign, even if you're standing just outside the door of the airplane, much less well inside the terminal. You can't even see the fucking planes from well inside the terminal.
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I woke last night to the sound of thunder. How far off, I sat and wondered. Started humming a song from 1962. Ain't it funny how the night moves? When you just don't seem to have as much to lose. Strange how the night moves.

Thank you. I'd like to introduce the horn section. On the saxophone, Tom Scott from the LA Express. Tom Scott. On sax, a good friend from New York City, also from Texas, Mr. Tom Bones Malone. Tom Malone. And also from New York City, Mr. Fabulous himself, Alan Rubin. Come on! Alan Rubin! And on sax, Lou Marini. Lou Marini. This next song is going to feature the horn section. It's a song by a Down Child Blues Band called Almost.

Peter first was in fear when Jesus told him to launch out. It's amazing when the Lord speaks to you.

0: animal control officers divided by two gas meter readers makes how many bendable integrated community workers? Decode your answer now. Did you remember to carry the bomb? Good.
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Hiya, friend. Ralph's Ball Sport, owner and operator of the world's biggest dealership west of Baalbek. As you know, we're overdosed again with all dates and kilos. Let's just take a look at some of these fabulous lids. The LaGuardia report says this key should be copped for $10,500 in easy money sentences of a year to life and nobody down. Our complete price to you, including sticks and stems and seeds, wine soaked and sugar cured, completely clean for your smoking pleasure. The complete price. Only what the traffic will allow in unmarked bills delivered to me, Ralph Icebag, in a plain brown wrapper by a brown shoot square in the dead of night. Let's take a taste of this fabulous Yucatan Blue, scored to you from the sky blue waters of that beautiful Mexican bay, and picked by naked little froggy native boys in their tight leather aprons running through the fields by the sea. Oh, and the sea, crimson, sometimes like fire, and the glorious sunsets and the fig trees in the Alameda Gardens. Yes, yes.

the power of the Holy Ghost. That's where it's at. Hallelujah! The first thing that happens, that's it! Woo! And thou shalt they also... Woo-hoo! Shoo! 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

0: People like to sound important. Weathermen on television talk about shower activity. Sounds more important than showers. I even heard one guy on CNN talk about a rain event. Swear to God, he said, Louisiana's expecting a rain event. I thought, holy shit, I hope I can get tickets to that.
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0: planes almost collide, they call it a near miss. It's a near hit. 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
1: Look, they nearly missed.

0: The fuck? If you push something hard enough, it will fall over. Fudd's first law of opposition. How can we best illustrate the stubborn consistency of this eternal principle? By walking down this shady New England lane on Wednesday, 1875.
1: 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Enjoy.

Good evening, ladies and gentlemen. 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Isn't it awfully nice to have a penis? Isn't it frightfully good to have a dong? It's swell to have a stiffy, it's divine to own a dick. 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So three cheers for your Willie or John Thomas. 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

0: have to sneeze while you're taking a piss? 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It's physically impossible to sneeze while pissing. 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Your brain says, stop pissing! 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
1: We would like to begin the boarding process.
0: Extra word, process. 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Simple, tells the story. 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

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How about that band?

0: 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Hey, we play music we've recorded alongside the music we love, and we hope you'll enjoy it as much as we do. Thanks for tuning in.
1: Flash. The Chinese army just appeared in Santa Monica Beach early this morning, marching six abreast out of the surf. They are wearing scuba gear composed of old American beer cans and discarded hula hoops. They seem to have marched underwater all the way from the Chinese mainland. More to come.

0: And welcome back to the 35th annual Jerry Ford Palm Springs Desert Golf Rat Shoot. Well, the big surprise today as we look up there at the leaderboard is the sudden surge of presidential candidates among the front runners in the celebrity ranks. For a report on this phenomenon, at the ninth tee is Jack Rodenticus. Jack?
1: At the ninth tee with Ted Kennedy, sporting that thin mustache transplant, which I think makes him look very much like David Niven. His partner, Lee Trevino, just hit a very beautiful wood shot to the green, and now Kennedy is bending over the ball. There's that preppy backswing of his, so distinct.
2: The shot's hooking! Oh, over the bridge and into the water! That's really a bad stroke for Mr. Kennedy. He's in trouble now. He'll have to dive for that ball. And he's talking it over with family and friends. He's waving his hand, waving away the advice of a lawyer. It looks like, yes, he will dive for the ball now and call the police in the morning. Ed?
0: Well, indications right here in the clubhouse are that this could eliminate Kennedy from the hunt. But let's go there. To Sam Norvegicus.
3: John Rocket, just out here on the Straza, running into people and trying to give them something they might need. Like, here's a guy right here. Excuse me, sir.
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0: this time someone is telling you to get on the plane. Get on the plane, get on the plane. I say, fuck you, I'm getting in the plane. In the plane. Let evil Knievel get on the plane. I'll be in here with you folks in uniform. There seems to be less wind in here.
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0: Howdy, little beavers. This here's the Lone Wrangler again. After a hard day riding fences and chasing desperate in-laws, Tantric and I know what we like to sit down in. A heaping stack of Jack Poet Volkswagens smothered in real Vermont brake fluid. Just that and a nice big cold glass of 30 weight is all we need to get Jack in the saddle again. That's Jack Poet, the Volkswagen of Champions. 5944 North Figueroa in Highland Park. Try some tomorrow. All right, Tantric, let's cut them off at the pass.
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0: you're sitting in a railroad train in a station, and there's another train sitting right next to you, and one of them starts to move, and you can't tell which one it is?
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It's truly a real honorable experience to be here this evening. A very wonderful and warm and emotional moment for all of us. And I'd like to sing a song for all of you.

0: 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I have my favorites. I know you probably have yours.
1: Yes, subscribers, and they're all here too in our yearbook, the Channel 85 story.
0: Yes, you can get behind the set with Clark and me and us, and it's free, just a dollar. 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
1: I just want to remind the punching people out there that O's aren't zeros and 1's aren't I's.
0: Aye, please remember that, or you might end up like the Henton family.
1: Poor devils.
0: They lost all their furniture and were delivered 100,000 lids of tins of lizard meat when all Mrs. Henton wanted was an all-purpose scraper.

0: mothers.
1: Hi, others.
0: We's the Pills brothers. I'm Red.
1: And I's Poible.
0: You know, there's good drugs.
1: And there's bad drugs.
0: And there's times for using them.
1: And there's times for not using them.
0: And hey, brother,
1: we're gonna use some right now.
2: If you swallow the preceding message, you can apply for further information and free samples from the President's All-Night Drug Abuse Council.
3: And we couldn't agree more.
4: Right, Fred. We take drugs pretty seriously at our house.

0: Well, I have a letter here from gentleman in Flotsam's Mistake, New Jersey. And actually, he's been kind enough to send this letter in on a tape cassette for you, Doctor, so we'll hear his voice, and you can use his voice to help you analyze the problem.
1: It's a novel idea. Leave it to the Japs.
2: Dr. Whiplash, I am a Japanese businessman. Why have I written before? So I still suffering from the same complaint. I only suffer in the office during the day. At night, I eat out and feel better. And although I can't sleep, it's because of apartment noise. What should I do? Hideo Gump.
1: Dear Hideo, your symptoms are shared by people other than your race. To wit, many executives complain to me as suffering from flushing, blushing, running of the mouth, high stool, seat cramps, delayed borgorygmus, and shortness of pants. They also, like you, feel relieved of these symptoms away from the orifice. Can anything be done? Yes. And it should be done now. They, and you, Hideo, are suffering from farmer's lung, usually confined to barns and sponge warehouses. It is attributable to a hybrid fungus, which lodges in the massive air conditioning systems that supply oxygen of sorts to the big buildings that your daddy works in. Although the same bug can be found in home furnaces, it's often rendered ineffectual due to the fact that poor people can't afford air conditioning and are forced to run their furnaces to heat their homes during the summer. This fries the fungus. We doctor people use the word microsporifera funi in referring to this little pest, and literally it can be translated as funny spores. Long known as the cause of Theodore's disease, running sores in athletes' feet. Recently, this microscopic troublemaker has also been blamed in the nasty disease labeled Hartman's palsy, formerly Strassman syndrome, the only cure for which is death. I'll answer any questions, dear friends. Just write me if you still have the strength. Until next week, this is Dr. Whiplash. I'm out for lunch.
3: Hey, this is Carl Bengel with Champagne Alley. Here's a little tune that my buddy and our lead singer, Tony Molson, wrote, penned the lyrics to, and I put a little guitar backing behind it because I only know like three chords. And then, of course, our real guitarist, Mike, laid down the awesome guitars you hear. The song's called Silence.

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Enjoy.

0: 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It's all tax deductible. We're fairly incorruptible. We're sailing on the wide accountancy.
1: Oh, this is fun, Mr. Cohen. Fetch me another exotic cheroot. 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

0: captain has turned on the fasten seatbelt sign. Well, who gives a shit who turned it on? What does that have to do with anything? It's on, isn't it?
1: You're listening to me. Mission.

0: Thank you.
1: I'd like to introduce the horn section. On the saxophone, Tom Scott from the LA Express. Tom Scott. On sax, a good friend from New York City, also from Texas, Mr. Tom Bones Malone. Tom Malone. And also from New York City, Mr. Fabulous himself, Alan Rubin. Come on! Alan Rubin! And on sax, Lou Marini. Lou Marini. This next song is going to feature the horn section. It's a song by a downchild blues band called Almost.

0: Hi, mothers.
1: Hi, others.
0: We's the Pills Brothers. I'm Red.
1: And I's Poible.
0: You know, there's good drugs.
1: And there's bad drugs.
0: And there's times for using them.
1: And there's times for not using them.
0: And hey, brother,
1: we're gonna use some right now.
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3: And we couldn't agree more.
4: 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We take drugs pretty seriously.
5: Do you ever look at your watch, and then you don't know what time it is? 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You say, I don't know.
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5: 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You just have to kind of wait for it to go away, and it does. Then what do? Eat more ice cream! What are we, fucking stupid?
7: Come to you! You just need to release your faith. You're holding your horses back. You gotta just hold. You're holding back. You let go.

How about that band?

You're not the child you thought you were. You wake up in the night and know you're blind. And yet they keep on pushing, trying inside of your mind. Forever arresting to control, until the emptiness of heaven welcomes.

0: I thought I would bring that perspective to the topic today is the issue of pandemic preparedness. And if there's one message that I want to leave with you today based on my experience, and you'll see that in a moment, is that there is no question that there will be a challenge to the coming administration in the arena of infectious diseases, both chronic infectious diseases in the sense of already ongoing disease, and we have certainly a large burden of that, but also there will be a surprise outbreak. And I hope by the end of my relatively short presentation, you will understand why history, the history of the last 32 years that I've been the director of NIAID, will tell the next administration that there's no doubt in anyone's mind that they will be faced with the challenges that their predecessors were faced with.
1: 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Enjoy.

I've got £90,000 in my pyjamas. 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I've got lots of lovely lira. Now the Deutsche Mark's getting dearer, and my dollar bills would buy the Brooklyn Bridge. There is nothing quite as wonderful as money. 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

0: If it feels like your day has been nothing but back-to-back quantum mechanics classes, we have exactly what you need. How about something completely different?
1: Yay! Okay, kids. And we have another letter here from a happy birthday gum dropper in Sector R. It's a little Sally E. Chink. Ching! And she's 12 years old today. Well, that's wonderful, Sally. You're gonna start menstruating soon, huh?
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0: People like to sound important. Weathermen on television talk about shower activity. Sounds more important than showers. I even heard one guy on CNN talk about a rain event. Swear to God, he said, Louisiana's expecting a rain event. I thought, holy shit, I hope I can get tickets to that.
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A breakthrough, a breakthrough, a breakthrough, a breakthrough, a breakthrough, a breakthrough. I'm hearing it loud. 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I am releasing that. And I'll tell you something. 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And it just plowed right through. 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

0: If God's got to send a bird, he'll send a bird. 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
1: News people like to say police have responded to an emergency situation. No, they haven't. They've responded to an emergency. We know it's a situation. Everything is a situation.

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Hey, we play music we've recorded alongside the music we love, and we hope you'll enjoy it as much as we do. Thanks for tuning in.

Yeah, that was AI May I from Champagne Alley, and you might be asking yourself that same question these days. AI? May I? I don't know. Keep on listening.

0: There's a passel of them theosophists at the other end of the bar raising the devil. Had him about 10 feet off the floor. And I could tell by the red clay on his hooves and his black aura that he was up to no good. So I looked him straight in the eye and I said, Sam Pacoo, there ain't enough room in this life cycle for both of us. That little devil up and challenged me to a game of 10-card tarot, Pentacles Wild. I seed him deep.
1: I want two, three, four.
2: Half a bee, philosophically, must ipso facto half not be. But half the bee has got to be a vis-a-vis its entity. Do you see? But can a bee be said to be or not to be an entire bee when half the bee is not a bee due to some ancient injury? Singing.

0: notice how awful your face looks in a mirror in a restroom that has fluorescent lights? Every cut, scrape, scratch, scar, scab, bruise, boil, bump, pimple, zit, wart, welt, and abscess you've had since birth all seem to come back at the same time. And all you can think of is, I gotta get the fuck out of here!
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The world today seems absolutely crackers, with nuclear bombs to blow us all sky high. 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

0: Richard Terminal. 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And they use it all over the airport, don't they? Somehow I just can't get hungry at a place called the Terminal Snack Bar.
1: But I will look to the God from whom things come from. Oh.

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And then, of course, our real guitarist, Mike, laid down the awesome guitars you hear. 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

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You'll never meet Liszt or Brahms again, and Elgar doesn't answer the door. Schubert and Chopin used to chuckle and laugh whilst composing a long symphony. But 150 years later, there's very little of them left to see. They're decomposing composers,

off, enjoyed a nice drink with their meal. But nowadays no one will serve them, and their gravy is left to congeal. Verdi and Wagner delighted the crowds with their highly original sound. The pianos they played are still working, but they're both 6 feet underground. They're decomposing composers, there's less of them every year. You can say what you like to Debussy, but there's not much of him left to hear. Claude Achille Debussy died 1918. Christoph Willibald Gluck died 1787. Karl Maria von Weber, not at all well, 1825, died 1826. Giacomo Meyerbeer, still alive, 1863, not still alive, 1864. Modest Mussorgsky, 1880, going to parties, no fun anymore, 1881. Joan Nepomuk Hummel, chatting away 19 to the dozen with his mates down a pub every evening, 1836. 1837, nothing.

I love the safety lecture. This is my favorite part of the airplane ride. I listen very carefully to the safety lecture, especially that part where they teach us how to use the seat belts. Imagine this. Here we are, a plane full of grown human beings, many of us partially educated, and they're actually taking time out to describe the intricate workings of a belt buckle.

0: Thank you.
1: I'd like to introduce the horn section. On the saxophone, Tom Scott from the LA Express. Tom Scott. On sax, a good friend from New York City, also from Texas, Mr. Tom Bones Malone. Tom Malone. And also from New York City, Mr. Fabulous himself, Alan Rubin. Come on! Alan Rubin! And on sax, Lou Marini. Lou Marini. This next song is going to feature the horn section. It's a song

0: surrounded by a thin 16-millimeter shell. And inside, it's delicious.
1: I'll bet.
0: That's Arnie's whole beef halves we deliver. Thirsty?
1: That's me.
0: Wouldn't you like some of this old Filipino creamy coming in shorts and quarts?
2: Yeah.
0: And tubs of slaw.
2: Give me two.
0: Sorry, only one tub for family. That's whole beef halves we deliver everywhere. Offer not good after curfew in sectors R or N.
1: They never come up into the hills.
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It's frightening because actually you can't do it. 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Your brain won't let it happen. Your brain says, stop pissing! We're going to sneeze now! Because your brain knows you might blow your asshole out.

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1: First announcement.
2: We would like to begin the boarding process.
1: Extra word, process, not necessary. Boarding is enough. We'd like to begin the boarding. Simple, tells the story. People add extra words when they want things to sound more important than they really are.

0: watch, and then you don't know what time it is. And you have to look again, and you still don't know the time. So you look a third time, and somebody says, what time is it? You say, I don't know.
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How about that band?